Buddha. Thank God I'm only watching the game, controlling it. I don't see you guys rating the kind of mate I'm contemplating. I'd let you watch. I would invite you, but the queen.

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2: Forgotten, I've been married a long time ago. Where did you come from? 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Where did you come from?

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All ends with beginnings. What keeps the planet safe?